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Then the thing that I'm going to do is that I'm going to do is that I'm going to do is that I'm going to do is that I'm going to do is that I'm going to do is that I'm going to do is that I'm going to do is that I'm going to do is that I'm going to do is that I'm going to do is that I'm going to do is that I'm going to do is that I'm going to do is that I'm going to do is that I'm going to do is that I'm going to do is that I'm going to do is that I'm going to do is that I'm going to do is that I'm going to do is that I'm going to do is that I'm going to do is that I'm going to do is that I'm going to do is that I'm going to do is that I'm going to do is that I'm going to do is that I'm going to do is that I'm going to do is that I'm going to do is that I'm going to do is that I'm going to do is that I'm going to do is that I'm going to do is that I'm going to do is that I'm going to do is that I'm going to do is that I'm going to do is that I'm going to do is that I'm going to do is that I'm going to do is that I'm going to do is that I'm going to do is that I'm going to do is that I'm going to do is that I'm going

0: Tā kērāngāngi tāni lō māngāzgā gērgīngi nū ñamñiōngu lākini chōhnaṅ dā chikī kēsāng yīnī nā tān dāzū ngī tālā rāngā chī āgchū lēnsindī ñāngu nū gā gērgīngi tāng chiamdāng nā bāzūn sōnjī nā rā dī 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
1: 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That is it.
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